Can I have just five people that can help me worship?

Hey, yo.

0: I prefer to listen to it than to sing it. Most of the songs that probably have really blessed my life, I don't know how to sing them. Because normally I just like soaking in. But this was one of those songs I didn't tell Kiki. For almost a week, this song was a blessing to my life. And then he sends the song and say, there's a song we need to do. Truthfully, I told him I couldn't have the time to open it yet. So a few days to the, maybe Thursday, I decided to open it. I said, how come it's the same song you sent to me again?
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3: BBC News with Chris Barrow. A civil defence commander has been detained in Nigeria after 37 teenagers were found dead 2 days after being taken into custody. Reports suggest they suffocated due to overcrowding in the detention centre. The Bank of Japan has raised interest rates to 1.25%, their highest level in more than 30 years. The move follows similar rises announced by the Federal Reserve in Washington and the European Central Bank. The Archbishop of Canterbury, the spiritual head of the Anglican Church, has withdrawn an award given to a Pakistani Muslim cleric after it emerged that he'd previously praised Osama bin Laden. Hafiz Tahir Ashrafi told the BBC his comments had been taken out of context. The president of South Korea, Lee Jae-myung, has said it's clear Donald Trump wants a dialogue with the North Koreans, and he was encouraging the US president to do so. The South Korean foreign minister is in Washington for talks. The former governor of Damascus Central Prison has been sentenced by a court in the United States to 60 years in prison for torture. Samir Osman al-Sheikh oversaw the notorious jail for 3 years under the Assad regime. The American Health Secretary Robert F. Kennedy Jr. has told opponents of childhood vaccines they had a friend in the White House. His comments come as the US grapples with its worst measles outbreak in decades. A British woman who was kidnapped in Malawi nearly a week ago has been rescued in a police operation that left 4 suspected kidnappers dead and a police chief wounded. Nusrat Osman was freed on Thursday following a raid. Russians are voting in the country's first parliamentary election since it launched its full-scale invasion of Ukraine. President Putin's party is all but guaranteed to maintain its clear majority in the Duma in a vote that's widely dismissed as neither free nor fair. That's the latest world news from the BBC.
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1: Father, in the name of Jesus, we just pray that you wake up the West. 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
0: LA, Valley, Eastside, Westside, Sac, Romano, Vallejo, the Hillside.
1: They are not like us, but we want to be like you.

0: called Christian Rap. This is Matthew 1820 by Alex Jane. Earlier you heard God's Problem by Maverick City Music featuring Miles Minnick. And also,
1: Step in the Building, Bible on Me.
0: The Method by Lecrae.
1: Just like Moses.
0: E40 and Miles Minnick.
1: I make time for God.
0: I have more tunes for you.
1: 1820, you say.
0: I'm going back to Maverick City. And this time they'll be featuring Anatoria. And the song title is In the Room, Afrobeat version.

Yes, who says gospel songs are slow? No, no, no, no, no, no. Don't be surprised if we start a hip hop, gospel hip hop session on the show. Or maybe on this dial. How are you? It's a freaking fantastic Friday. And I hope you are ready for the weekend. It's going to be a long one. Trust me, it's going to be a very long one. Monday, we'll be celebrating

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This is Rise and Shine. Transmitting live from the Sacred Mall. What are your plans for the weekend? You tell.

Well, it's a Friday. I want to know your plans for the weekend. If you don't have one, just know that I have some few plans for you. Yeah. Keep your dial right here. We will keep you company throughout the weekend. You will never feel bored.

The weather, yesterday's weather was something else. I told you that we'll be encountering some showers. Well, good morning once again, Western Region, wakey wakey, rise and shine. You're logged into the biggest morning vibe in the Twin City. It's Friday, September 18th, 2026. And if you made it to the end of the week, give yourself a hand. Yes, a round of applause. We've got the music, we've got the high energy, we've got everything that you need to kickstart your morning right here. Never a dull moment, as I told you. Let me take a look at what the mother weather or mother nature has lined up for us today across the Kendi Takoradi. Expect light scattered rain and then cloudy skies carrying through the morning, starting around 25 degrees Celsius. And in the afternoon, we are hitting a high of 27 degrees Celsius with overcast skies and light southwest breeze up to 14 miles per hour. So keep a light umbrella or a jacket handy if you're hitting the road early. It's a cool, breezy Friday in the Twin City. Indeed, my God is in the room. Let me take you to the camp of Akasibrimpong featuring Joe Metal, and the song is titled Blessed. Are you indeed blessed? I am, because God has been amazing. I feel blessed already. Listen, whether he gives me what I've been praying for or not, I already feel blessed. Honestly, he's done so much for me. I'm forever grateful. Just want to enjoy every bit of it. And I know he has a lot in store for me. I trust in him.

0: Listen, I need you to believe in yourself. I need you to believe in yourself. I need you to take good care of yourself as well. You know, we live in the world that constantly glorifies hustle, grinding nonstop, running on empty, and then wearing exhaustion like a badge of honor. But let me tell you this morning, you cannot pour from an empty cup. Self-care is not beauty tips, so. Self-care is not beauty tips. It is not selfishness. It's self-preservation. It isn't just about lavish spa day or, let's say, a big spending somewhere else. It's about setting boundaries. Taking 10 minutes to breathe, stepping back when your body says enough, and then protecting your peace of mind. Taking care of your mental and physical health is what allows you to show up as your best self for your own goals, for your own family, and for your own career. So as you step into the day, today being a Friday, ask yourself, what is one small thing that I'm going to do for myself today? Nobody else. Forget the kids' school fees. Forget husband. Forget wifey. Forget your parents. It is you, yourself. What is that one small thing that you're going to do for yourself today? Madam, epede dada. So don't forget that rest is part of the way. If you don't want to go anywhere, please don't go anywhere. Do it for yourself. Take it from me. That you are indeed blessed and highly favored. As you step out into the world, bask a move and tell yourself that I am blessed. Mention your name and then tell yourself that indeed you are blessed. Obiabu Sampacha, I want to say, oh, Charlie, insirana, ebumiso, ebumikonso. Now it is Syria, Kakrebia, Kahon. And take good care of yourself because, Charlie, you deserve it.
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0: Right, so 53 minutes into the first hour, 6 a.m. At exactly 7, we'll go for the world in 2 minutes. But before we do that, I need to bring you some stories that is trending in, the trending stories in Ghana right now. As of this morning. But don't forget that we don't talk enough about how stressful it can be to figure out what nourishing breakfast is or to give your kids. Even as an adult, you're like, Chale, anope, kwa den kwa na midi. Oh, sorry, anope. Well, first stress, breakfast. Bipacho. Bakacho say you need to take care of yourself. So don't even stress yourself when it comes to breakfast. All you need to do is to get your family Milo all in one. It is such a great option. It has this creamy, delicious taste that everybody loves. We all can't get enough of that. There is more to Milo All-in-One than the rich, milky, chocolatey taste. There is so much goodness in almost every pack. I need you to do me a favor this morning. Into uwa Milo Nibia, fa pack na nashwa echirewon. What do you see? Can you mention some of the nutrients that you see there? Yeah. You know, all those nutrients you see there have been combined with malt for that support energy release, cocoa for that rich taste, and also milk for calcium to support them as they grow. So keep choosing Milo All-in-One, not just for that special taste, but also for the nourishing goodness. Milo, energy to go further. Breakfast, Diana, is very, very important. Don't lose guard. And if you are interested in going to work outside the country, but you need to make a date with us. 30th of September, it's a Wednesday. Palms by Eagles Conference Center, Beach Road. Guess what we'll be talking about? It is the 8th Ghana Career and Migration Fair. It is coming your way. If you're a job seeker, you're a graduate or a student, and you're interested in exploring opportunities to work or study outside the country, this is for you. In fact, we all have to be there. We have to show up in our numbers. Now, let's do the registration this morning. Pick your phone, launch your Facebook app, and then look for Ghanaian European Center Facebook page. Yes, Ghanaian European Center Facebook page. And then register. It is absolutely free. When you are coming, please come with your CV because it will be reviewed. And we will help you discover skills employers are looking for and also explore exciting opportunities in Ghana, Germany, and Europe. The Ghana Career and Migration Fair 2026 is proudly brought to you by the Ghanaian European Center, an initiative of the German Federal Ministry of Economic Cooperation and Development. Is being co-founded by the European Union in Ghana and being implemented by GIZ Ghana in partnership with the Ministry of Labour, Jobs and Employment. The Ghana Career and Migration Fair 2026, empowering youth through skills and opportunity. I have the story to share with you. Aside the story, I also have an interesting interactive plug. Now, let's talk about another jollof situation where Madam Akosemenu has urged CID Director General COP Lydia Yakudonko to reconsider the approach to the search for anonymous social media commentator Ghana Jollof. Now, advisor on gender and social protection to Dr. Mahmoud Baumia has appealed to the Director General of the Criminal Investigations Department to reconsider the approach being adopted in the search for anonymous social media commentator Ghana Jollof. And I know you're wondering, why is this happening? She warned that repeatedly arresting or harassing women based on suspicions could have the unintended effect of creating more anonymous critics rather than silencing the account at the center of the investigation. So in a post that she made yesterday, she said that reported treatment of women linked to the investigation should concern the CID boss, particularly given the potential impact on families and children. Her comment follows the arrest of senior nursing officer Salome Bafo, who was on Thursday remanded for 2 weeks by the Adenta Circuit Court over allegations that she operates the Ghana Jollof TikTok account. Earlier, the NPP social media activist Ifeanyi Royal was also arrested over allegations that she shared content originally published by the Ghana Jollof and was subsequently granted 20,000 Ghana cedis police inquiry bill. This Akosiemenu cautioned that the strategy could prove counterproductive, arguing that fear would not necessarily stop criticism of government. So there you have it. There you have it. There you have it. Please, I know some people are just doing the unthinkable on social media and they think that they can hide behind the scene or hide behind social media, hide behind their laptops to do certain things. Charlie, before you do anything, put yourself in the shoes of the person that you're doing it against. Sebeya wada, fine. But senya wada, me pacho, just don't do it. Because, see, now people come on social media and say all sort of things. All sort of things. I'm not just staying with the story. People come on social media and say so many unpalatable things, like unpleasant things. And these people want to be respected. Like, yo, we have to be very careful. We really have to be very careful. And the things we do on social media. You think nobody has seen you. Me pacho. Yehun we see. Where you go? Why? Now, 10 individuals, including 4 officers of the Customs Division of the Ghana Revenue Authority, are being held as investigation continues into recent drug trafficking through Ghana's ports. So the president was informed of the development during an urgent meeting with the security chiefs on Thursday, which was yesterday, where he received a detailed briefing on investigations into the trafficking of drugs out of the country ports. According to the statement issued yesterday, the ministry, it was issued by the Ministry for Government Communication, Felix Kwachu Fosu, 10 individuals, including 4 officers of the Customs Division of the Ghana Revenue Authority, are being held while investigations continue. The presidency did not disclose the identities of those in custody or provide details of the allegations against them. It also did not indicate whether charges have been filed as the investigations remained ongoing. So please, of course, they will update us, because Charlie, the cocaine saga is serious, very, very serious. In relation to this one, the Kwabena Circuit Court in Accra has denied bail to 6 persons accused of being connected to the export of nearly 4 tons of suspected cocaine from Ghana to France. The 6 appeared before the court yesterday in connection with 440-foot containers that allegedly left Tema port and were later intercepted in France with approximately 3.9 tons of substances suspected to be narcotics.
1: If only we were to find out what other people have been doing behind the scenes. They come and then, I mean, about to pressure mon call for them out there more bra. Kakanari, what hustle nary hustle na? Just continue. Nyame, about to nin super good. Now, so in ya med bekawano. Aye. Nanko free in yama. I ain't chairman. I wanna know what to do with scars. Can you be a play? How they know with nature? The one summer. Yep, one show. both me take a break over that side nan ko bubu apa on your chairman be on your chairman chairman be over one more year chairman be over on put no different over no as so that more back some way it's rather unfortunate we're unable to bring you the world in 2 minutes. So that gives me the chance to also share my very last story. I know you will be interested. Now, if you have somebody celebrating as their birthday today, just know that my lines are active. 0500-997-979 or 0500-097-979. All you need to do for number ni hukime. Mami who said nipa we no din a birthday. Nami smiling. Matunyu mama no. Air Friday. Let your head down a little bit. Have some fun. You deserve it. Why ejuma Monday, Tuesday, Wednesday, Thursday. Today is Friday. Friday, dear. In Sembebre, Ram Messi, Friday, you're in Tufo. But you just have to be very careful the things you do. I know the one Tufo. Mamma can you not ain't say, but I won't qua summer, and I don't hope by summer. I hear na neighbors and I near bed. Yeah, but can't see about the last one. For more stories, you can also log on to our website, which is yfmghana.com. Entertainment stories, general stories, you will get all the juice there. Yes, time check. Oh, finally. Time check is 6 minutes past the hour 7. We just ushered ourselves into the second hour of the show. Go, baby. It's indeed your birthday. Are you the one I'm about to call? Okay. Let's see. Last day, go shorty.

My message here says, hello, good morning. Please wish my son Nanayao Amufa a happy birthday. For me, I pray that God showers him a lot of blessings and favor in all his ways and protect him from evil. Ebenezer from Kansa. So Nanayao. Nanayao Amufa, you know your father adores you. He wants us to celebrate you. So happy birthday to you. Happy birthday to you. Happy birthday to Nana Yao. Happy birthday to you. 18th September 4th. One sorry. Go show it. It's your birthday. Go baby. And then with the Winjum when you. It's your birthday. Go baby. Like, honestly, I don't understand some people. Oh, birthday was, no, I don't celebrate my birthdays. Why?

0: saying that they don't have to count the number of years that they have. But Charlie, it's very necessary. See, it's not easy for you to be a whole 365 days old. It's not easy. Happy birthday. Eto wa afeni to wa ahun. Eh, star obi e bi.
1: Happy birthday.
0: Ji wani.
1: Oh,
0: unnim's the next one number 2 and as in 2.
1: Party cause birthday party just stop.
0: I mean, I always tell people that.
1: Birthday party.
0: See what he's saying.
1: Party just stop.

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I get it. 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I get it. But on this special day, the feeling is entirely different. Inti, I mean, allow yourself to be celebrated. Allow people call you, wish you a happy birthday, and do whatever they want to do. It be person show gift. Oh, hey, Charlie, obi kwasi, obi anche ne gift that I want a birthday da. And I'm wondering, what kind of friends do you have? Yeah. What kind of friends do you have? Hey, I was also someone you know. Dabby. Because it's your birthday. Oh, we be ma will say. Ni na can't be there soon. And don't read too much meanings into it. Too many meanings into it. No. It's not good. You be chewa dia. Just gifting the person something compost. It puts some smiles on the person's face. But then in pakona is a baby. Do the empacho. Birthdays no. Aside say obeka say oh happy birthday messages no post ni pakrono. I mean teni pakrona den so kakrawai. No bu wa onya ache di biada. So indeed it's your birthday. I don't know the plans you have for yourself, but take yourself on a date. Prepare your favorite meal. My birthday. And enjoy it. Raise your glass. You can do it solo. Prefer as old Joa and Nidia. You send your books of Nidia. Family and friends. You've really enjoyed yourself. And there's another way to celebrate your birthday.

all we need 5,000 Ghana cedis. For one surprise hour. Transactions on Momo app will make you a winner. Code is MBN. No registration, yeah. 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

Download the Momo app onto your phone so you can do your transactions seamlessly. Momo Hour is proudly brought to you in partnership with the Gaming Commission of Ghana, Ghana's official gaming regulator, committed to promoting safe, fair, and responsible gaming. And know that terms and conditions do apply. You know, football is bad. Football is back. Super excited. Dale, Manchester United fans won Pajamoe. We have to gather. I'll say we are re-strategizing. You know, I said that we will end the season with Manchester United topping. But I can't say that I'm a boka. Well, listen up, football fans. The season is officially back, and we know exactly where you need to be this and every weekend. It is Calendar's Events Bar and Lounge. You need to be there. They have a giant screen closer to the beach for the ultimate live football viewing experience. You don't want to miss out on this. And yes, we are showing all the actions from the Premier League to La Liga, Serie A. Love is too hard to survive in this freaking... The UEFA... Champions League and all the biggest games from around the world. You won't miss a single goal, okay? A tackle or moment of the action. And we just want you to come to Calendar's, sit down, enjoy the match. You know the ambience is quite different, right? And you're regular. It's a beautiful space you would love to be in. And it is kids-friendly. You can come with your children. You can come with the entire family. And they are going to have a blast. Indulge in their meals. Order for whatever you want to order for. If your team wins, hooray. If your team doesn't win too, don't worry. You can play the pool. Now they're pata okra. This season, don't just watch football. Experience it at Calendar's Events Bar and Lounge. And thank me later. Calendar's is located...

0: 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To cook your jollof, men could be anything good jollof, makacho. 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Net in the fin a wah with jollof, neziwazi, nanyan. On no be alumma macade, and you came to my house and I cooked jollof for you. No. All right, so, I have an interesting question to ask you this morning, and it's actually about, I don't know what's one Baruch school, no parents, and I want to know. Anita, I was having a conversation with my friends, and they were complaining heavily about school fees. Me uncle Beniba, where the 2 years? Ban on Baruch school. School no work on a friend on school fees is almost 8,000 cedis. And to me, I just want to find out. Okay, I'm so boy. This one, you're possible. To me, I just want to activate the phone lines and then find out. But yo, I don't know what's one book of school. No. How much are you paying in terms of school fees? Roughly, how much are you paying? Oh, Chelsea, I'm going to get 200 cedis. Oh, my banner, the new school no is free. Oh, my banner school no, maybe I get 3,000 cedis. I just want to know. May humor kodo. Because they're very, very important.
1: Ashanti International. Lucy.
0: At least if you give us a fair idea, no B is planning on giving birth. I wonder, oh, okay. If this is the school fees, I'm going to say, yeah. I have to have kids that I can, a number of kids that I can take care of.
2: Many baby,
0: this is Lucia and the Ashanti International record label.

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0: The message is clear. For my motivation this morning, I talked about self-care. And for my health tip this morning, I just want to talk about sleep. Yes, sleep. When was the last time you had a good sleep? And the PS3, one of Nayo, so that's my core warfare. But I need you to know that sleep is the body's primary mechanism for rest, repair, and then cognitive restoration, serving as a critical pillar of overall health alongside nutrition and exercise. So during quality sleep, ideally let's say 7 to 8 hours per night for adults, the brain consolidates memories, clears out cellular waste, and also releases hormones necessary for muscle growth and immune function. Chronic sleep deprivation, on the other hand, weakens the immune system. You don't even have enough sleep. Add that 2 hours when you're at home. Somebody was telling me the other time, they on tumanda. I'm saying, hey, I'm here because you But some people equally struggle with that. It's important because the binum have to take medication to get that sleep. You know, you need to establish a consistent sleep schedule, maintaining a cool and dark environment, and also limiting exposure to screens and light before bed. They are very essential for optimizing sleep quality and overall vitality. Bedroom hono curtains no otiden. Paint no udem nankasa oye a bright color. Nasanso amano. A bright curtain. It doesn't work out. The math will not math. And I would dan moon swai seko to bibia wumbi. Peaceful sleep. I would advise that we should try and make it like our sanctuary. Keep the place so neat, arrange the things properly, and create the perfect environment for sleep. You know, some of the curtains and will probably block out curtains. What is it? Yes, come find to them type cut or dark ones, you know. I must say this one will you come but lights bearing to penetrate them type of curtains, you know, so that you can sleep your heart out. When you be on a was a hospital, when you be on a year drill, a poor material yell, and munsu, ewa, I flush some of the toxins from your system, then you have a very good sleep. I know we work hard for the money. We have to chase our goals and all. But of what essence will it be if we finish chasing our goals and then we use it to take care of our health? But some of these basic things and you could not practice here by now, are you okay? In the motor to astro one, and that's the Oyepa. I would end every weekend be an enemy, baby. At least get time for yourself. Internet pay me kade self care on your beauty tips. So it's about to trust you. Have enough sleep. It's good for your own health. Quality sleep keeps the doctor away. I just coined that. Sleep healthy, you eat healthy, you exercise, you do these basic things. Alright, so that is it for our health segment, and I just want you to let me know how much you're paying in terms of school fees for your child. How much is your child's school fees? 0500 0979 779 or 0500 997 979. During this time, no, nyama yezin kakra. And so we bought what school na I mean, just lend a helping hand. After all, what? And aside that, obin zuba no bekech or dehe. Oh, mupocho mototo astro dehe ebo buam na makwa koto hire appliance. 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Nanyin. Because Eko Max buy a won't she be bree or why able to menya higher appliance be a pe they pay higher washing machine or they pay higher TV they pay higher air conditioner another higher fridge and also they pay higher 4 burner gas cooker. Able to me any na be a Max buy payments module near different or you're very flexible. And if you know Max buy, you know them, they here, you don't have to carry every amount, all the amount. You just have to make a deposit of 30% and then can widen while spread ammo. They locate one officer. They're located right here in Takoradi Market Circle, adjacent the post office. Alternatively, call them on 0544-019-552 or 0594-091-122. 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Good morning, going out to Amufa, my darling. Amufa ADVLA area. I hope you are good. Interesting, yeah? Yeah, I was unable to bring you the world in 2 minutes at 7, but I have been successful. 8 a.m. will go for the world in 2 minutes. So how much are you paying in terms of school fees for Womban? Womban, where are he? Where are 4? Where are 5? Where are 1? How much are you paying? How much are you paying? Who knows? This is a trill or a trial mix session with Burna Boy. Enjoy.
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1: BBC News with Chris Berrow. The Bank of Japan has raised interest rates to 1.25%, their highest level in more than 30 years. The move follows similar rises announced by the Federal Reserve in Washington and the European Central Bank. Malaysia's former Prime Minister Najib Razak is being allowed to serve the rest of his sentence under house arrest. It's the latest conditional pardon for the 73-year-old who was convicted of stealing billions of dollars from a state investment fund he set up. A civil defence commander has been detained in Nigeria after 37 teenagers were found dead 2 days after being taken into custody. Reports suggest they suffocated due to overcrowding in the detention centre. Russians are voting in the country's first parliamentary election since it launched its full-scale invasion of Ukraine.

0: The vote has been widely dismissed as neither free nor fair. As voting got underway, the mayor of Moscow said hundreds of Ukrainian drones heading for the capital had been brought down by air defences. The president of South Korea, Lee Jae-myung, has said it's clear Donald Trump wants a dialogue with the North Koreans, and he was encouraging the US president to do so. The South Korean foreign minister is in Washington for talks. The police in Mexico have arrested a man suspected of murdering a Spanish foreign exchange student in a case that sparked outrage in both countries. Claudia Tacaronte Aguilera was stabbed in the central city of Cuautla. Eritrean opposition activists in exile are marking the 25th anniversary of the mass arrest of 11 politicians and at least 10 journalists. They disappeared without ever being charged or put on trial and have never been seen again. A British woman who was kidnapped in Malawi nearly a week ago has been rescued in a police operation that left four suspected kidnappers dead and a police chief wounded. Nusrat Osman was freed on Thursday following a raid. That's the latest world news from the BBC.
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4: 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To the next song, my best song, everybody best song. Sorry, daddy, I am sorry. This kind of life would tire me.

0: hungry. Wish I'm more. I'll be no tire you, you no tire you.
1: Yes, his name is Mubad. There's a live performance of the song. Sorry.
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1: Yes, so my stuffs have decided to just show me Shege this morning, but pardon me or pardon us, okay, if you hear any other thing. It's time for us to go listen to Code J for the Fitness Friday tips.

0: my word, I have missed this gentleman. I haven't seen him in a very long time. Hello, Koje.
1: Yeah, Chelsea.
0: Where are you hiding?
1: Of course, it's with you this morning, but then don't worry, she will definitely be.
0: Hey, Mr. Bass, first, a brass band with Shriho.
1: In your court of duty this morning.
0: Oh, okay. So where are you now?
1: Yeah, so we're taking a walk around the town, somewhere around Akoma Plaza area.
0: Oh, okay.
1: The staff from customs.
0: Oh, okay. You let's go.
1: You know, they are still 2 weeks, so they want to do some small walking around and all.
0: Oh, okay. So, and I allow cash out.
1: It is possible.
0: Okay. What do we have this morning?
1: All right, so Chelsea, good morning to our listeners. Today we are looking at something so interesting. Are you fit or you are active? You know, when we talk about being physically active, that's a recommendation given by the World Health Organization. But beyond that, we look at fitness. And fitness has, or it comes with some components. Okay, so you can be active, which is good. At least you can be walking around, walking to your workplace, doing some household activities, doing some physical activity, okay, which is good, which is a good start. But when we say being fit, it comes with some components. And the component is one, you have that strength. So fitness goes with strength. Yes, I can be walking around, but you need strength in your muscles. You need strength to do your daily activities. So the question is, do you have that strength? And then two, do you have the endurance? Can you endure through the daily activities? And now, AABB can cry now, break. Okay, it is a, if you are being active, that's the AABB can cry now, break. Then it means the endurance is not there. So it is something we need to work on. Okay, and then we are looking at cardiovascular health, your heart and your lungs. How strong are they? How fit are they to carry you through your activities? Okay, so when we're talking about cardiovascular endurance, it's very, very important and a very good component of fitness. And then one of the things we ignore is our flexibility and mobility. And I keep saying that most of us are not flexible. Flexibility is one component of fitness that we need to pay much attention to. Because when your muscles are tightened, when your muscles are stiff,

0: It's Friday, and with the big Y, we say we were 3 solid weekend. Friday, Saturday, all the way to Sunday. Yeah. And you are locked in with Rambisia Apple on the mid-morning radio show, and I'm with you from 9 till 12 noon. Yeah. Alongside DJ Gunshot. Yeah. The weather is giving sleep. If I see you, this one, dear fella. But if you are not, how dare your soul? Sleep and let's see. Sleep and find out what is going to happen to you, to your pocket. Baby, to the Mumbai police station. I know. Mumbai, Mumbai. I'm at so shrine Miniska. I shrine Miniska. Male centered women in Miniska. Make them with an uncoon. Esra or Bepio. Oh, Miniska, come on, come on, come on. Minya. Made the last by 20 kb. But this is some small. I'm gonna shrine the one see full house. Miss is some small AB. Mutun gates. Mutumu. Mkoto. I do white. I would be home in a ready. Mto treya tem da mo wal na we true fo mato tu ya tem da bo min fin fin mitili mo call lock aha mon lock may a gang a priestess na my ship front taka kra ma kama nwa se calling oh na samo polling po kan ko dia for garret aha mon pa. When my priestess with a low accent, and I'm saying, what is wrong with you? Upa saw ye dang, then a pocham pedemukun panamisem weddle. Many many be bray, moton powder, crack powder, namaste, fapita abuano. Eh? Oh, a dreamy. One of a bomb, Mohadi.
1: Mala.
0: Wife, I'm from Manga Kaman. What by way, intro near? Hi. Mujima, you see their record. Ever born here for shrine. I like you. Come and see their faces. You will never assume that they will agree. Ever born for shrine, dear.
1: Oh, mobo, me the powder, baba.
0: Away.
2: What to talk, ko?
0: And you know what to talk, ko nina. All right, guys. We are with you from now till 12 noon. I be some ya would do rough. All right, so it's Friday, and at exactly 10:30 a.m. is my basa. Now today, man, kasi na mi o big issue I me pede ye discuss, but ma fuma na wewe be seen. Genuinely speaking, me, I am disappointed. Let's say it be ne result and na mami itum we gor was nature na me raho. Because why are you telling me that when you are 30? But I'm calculate how when you are 30. But I'm because of three electives. Into three in pa no nya hen no two nya 13. Cause on yen in now. When you hear sex ones, it's not all the eight. It's eight, right? And our 10. It's 10. And we call primary arch, it's 10.
1: Yeah,
0: 10.
1: Yes. For
0: the
1: years it's 10.
0: It's 10. Yeah. Into the 1 year six. I'm sure it's three electives or four electives. I think it's three.
2: I'm not sure about that.
0: What were your school at?
2: Yeah,
0: I'm
2: school actually.
0: Because I'm trying to, like, wrap my mind around how they're able to get 30. So if it's four, if I'm a four core, four electives, that's not because five punk or 20, Anna.
2: Yeah.
0: Debut.
2: No.
0: Four, debut. Oble. No, no, 30, Matthias. Hey, when you mad, dude? You say you'll be sitting there, hey. It'll be on my kind of personal. If I never find my grandma, obi o make personal na bi an ex bi around wa adwuna na wada ma come on metro we an today I wanted to talk about this in as much as I'm making a joke out of that this is a big issue if this is how they are going to start and go then me and share the miss hospital if this is how they are going to start once a addition the bed ma then on your papa my hand honestly because then times if you get 15 you are shy we be say why bullet out eto e what you want 30 46 no mama say onya 46 mom for me am of ema 46 ma 46 but I'm sure how ema 46 nya say nya 30 hey with your four chest what's all a four call to electives four call to no to my tetano channel please wait oh please me me your mom pain okay me go school at your me go primary me to be easy watch up so if it's four call two electives making six 30 no sit in the wing five five six 30 six five hey
2: and the five is at
0: C4. Like,
2: yeah.
0: C5.
2: No, C5, so pass.
0: When you mad the crowd. I could be on channel with TV though. What's up, Punya? 111, I'm 15. Hey, 15 people with attitude. Minya 15. Genuinely speaking, how do we help this? Is it that we won't call extra classes? Is it that we should take their phones away from them? How do we solve this issue? Because this, As a minion, Johan, Abafraba Onyemazia, Onsan Sumbwazi. I've been saying this for years. How do we help solve this issue? Like yebe and then need to me solve the issue. This is actually a big issue. Like ohiam pa. Genuinely speaking, ohiam anka sanka sanka sanka sanka sanka sanka sanka sanka sanka sanka sanka sanka sanka sanka sanka I don't know whether is the issue is as I would children were classroom in Nayako school that you go to my child were classroom and when it gets to the examiner nini na appear another it comes with different examples not like the one that will you see what the children it makes sense is it that as I was a child were classroom it doesn't come exam time or appear different as in all appear how what is the problem oh yeah you people are behaving like American children will be some question about the way they are if you see if where they make vox pop and then they meet these American children and they ask them questions when the answers you think they are joking you can ask that mention one Asian country they will say Brazil they would look at you and say, Asian. Which one is Asian? Ooh, Asian. Carolina. Like, they'll give you some answer there. You would think, if you're a would go on a video, but they're actually serious. You can say, mention one African country, they say, Africa. Is Nigeria an African country? You are asking Nigeria if Nigeria is an African country. Symbol. So please, I want us to talk about this issue. Me, I don't have a child yet. Let me add yet. Before me fear football someday. Hey, or someone David, let me add yet. Me fear one of them. Time one thing. I don't have a child yet, but genuinely speaking, the kids are not learning. mma mo wo baby me yepan ko retain me gune ne masan ne pay but unti the kids are getting 14 over 100 6 over 100 I'm not joking from a kakama won she won no adwene bi anda won do all they need to do is get into the shower take their shower eat take money skedaddle to school and they are getting 14 over 100 kids are getting 8 over 100 why nyaka 32 over 100 on employer english and social status not rme kids are getting 32 16 over 100 14 over 100 obi ne maami onyim ne ba positional dean from form 1 to form 3 when huda your kids are not performing well your kids are not performing well obeha wankasa parents no yes obeha wankasa parents no is a big issue and is worrying because I can't fathom how a child is getting 4 over 100 eyeden chedan chobio I'm even thinking teachers no want to more zero na what the four show. I really want to know as an agenda on my intimate insiade. How busy are you? Make it make sense. How busy are you? I was on TikTok, I was watching this video of I think the way JHS from her. Oh, era de afano how afano ni ma de no. Me read the comments though, but kada what number be we talk about boy about fraba no. Number be under her. Till date, I still have the video. I'm waiting for them to say, we'll post them my men number and papa number yam one. The way I would boy the baby that boy. Afano you need a book. If you are putting your money into now this thing on yawo yawo because enim there it will yield something better. What is it? How do we solve this issue? This is a big issue. And I am your part. The parents are following their kids. That means that's a fault. In your 100. Hey, one tongue crunch a member. No. Hey, come on, catch on. 88 na ye. Today a YouTube. Mwuda wabra boy ye shake. Ebe ye YouTube. Ebe starting time. What is happening? No, ye yao, I a fairy power. BC. No, no, what's your bed then? BC, keke, we. Today, Maya Basano is me na Ramna Maya Basa. Seriously. Maya basa pa. So these are the kids I want banana on kwako diago schoolo. Imagine oban niya 30, niya onko niya 66. We cut na clubs jamu kwa my besties. We two bomb. How na bache niya onko hazi? How na bote niya onko for?

0: Kwacho at exactly 10:30 a.m. Please call on this show and then give your two cents on how we can help solve this issue, because this is actually a big issue. Adama Kumado pa is a big issue. Like a big issue pa. Oh yeah, yeah, pa. Pa. And I'm not happy about it. And at 11:30 is Deja Trent. 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My name is Rambisia Afol. He is DJ Gunshot and you are logged in on the Mid-Morning Radio Show. Good morning.
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1: A refreshing companion while you work.

0: Over. It is now time for Maye Basa. If you just tune in, perfect timing. Now, the issue we are discussing today is about 1 hour show BEC. Adania, and the nature, yeah. The nature for ya. Enna, yeah, beka mwana sim. And then before I will activate the phone lines, Araba and then Mama Sita. No, I want to laugh. You can't take me seriously. Mama Sita. Araba and Mama Sita will come in before we activate the phone lines. Araba.
1: Yes, ma'am. Mm.
0: Ye, onye jumada. Araba, onye jumada. Wanya kupone dini munti, amen. Araba. Yes, say yes.
1: Yes,
0: auntie. Yes, auntie. Ma'am, po min pen, auntie. Mama Sita. Have you seen videos of Famaya Wari BEC free? Nay, and it, make a yen time, my mistake. Oh, yen time, home one time. Ah, yeah, and the time, no. Was it like that? Like, oh, yeah, made at a point, the school, you are okay, unless we treat you.
1: Yeah.
0: But these people, they are giving some vague excuses, like, yeah, tete, yeah, tete, on kota. Nanka tete, no, on kota, in chemu.
1: And I don't seem to get the fact that you choose schools that you like to go to. Mm-hmm. If they give you one of them, you have a problem with that.
0: Well, the one they like to go to now, yeah, up one, no more from no more chalk. Oh,
1: so who should go to the down one to improve it to become the up one that you want to?
0: Right.
1: There were students who went there to, you know, bring that name out there.
0: Right.
1: So why don't you also go there?
0: Right.
1: Do your thing so that the name will come out.
0: Okay. Why didn't
1: like
0: you go
1: it's
0: there?
1: A big deal. I went to the school I didn't like, but I ended up liking it.
0: Which school?
1: Fijai.
0: Okay.
1: Yeah, I'm a young soul.
0: Okay. Me, when talking about teachers, me, I want to keep quiet. I'm teachers not quiet.
2: Exim girls.
0: No, the way I should be in me. Do you know the school? When you school, I'm a choir. Huh?
1: No.
0: Okay. Do you want to know?
1: Yeah.
0: Guess. Just guess. Mm. Guys, listen. Listen
1: Messi
0: to their
1: girls.
0: Guess.
1: Oh, no. I guess you're listening to Takradi here.
0: Wait, so. Me and Kanawa Takradi. So give me any school. You said Wesley girls.
2: I said.
1: Okay, I'll go for secondary.
0: Secondary, I was saying.
1: Secondary college.
0: Seku?
1: Yeah.
0: Okay. No credit. Hey, what you do? So strong. The race to run.
1: Yeah.
0: Only you have
1: so strong, the race to run. Yeah.
0: Okay. Now, what's the other
2: day? Azim Yosa.
0: Hey.
2: Middle school temporary miss.
0: Miss the name. It's not important for now. But your mom is going to school. I was mom. You, someone is calling to disgrace me. It will never happen. I won't pick your call. In school, what's the Wesley girls in a circle? Come on, say. Calm down. The school that you've mentioned, calm down. Calm down again. Let's go.
2: I should calm down.
0: Yeah.
2: Bumpy.
0: Go up small. Go up small.
2: Shas.
0: Hey. Go up small. From Bumpy, go up small. Yes, it's Shas. Shas. I think they don't understand the grading system these days. They think the higher the number, the better the result. I doubt. Oh, guys, hold on for me. I'm pick a phone line. Cecilia, please. I'm trying to small one. I doubt that this kid, I doubt they think in your 50 year, I be call category A school. I doubt. Now, who exam no? A, year one. So how are you saying that C is bigger than 1 or A?
2: There is this video be a million dollars circulating one. I did. Mama number 9 yard only 9.
0: Okay.
2: And then no man was like number 9 yard na mama no say number 49 no mama
1: yeah.
0: So any parents are okay there. That one I will understand. Our parents, they're not like us. It's not like they are quote-unquote educated. They are like, what school do you choose another? What's in your maybe? Your parents, they don't come at you. If you go to my mom and then tell my mom that, what do I do? She will say present her. She can't explain into details like at the party I made. And see, any parents, why are the mom met ask you? I don't even have issue with the parents. It's the kids.
1: And I think the marks have come down so much that somebody had 24. The person is the best student. So you having like 30.
0: I want school.
1: Yeah. You having like 30. Like that. You feel like it's normal. You get it. You
0: are not bad, though.
1: Yeah, it's so bad. It has come down. So
0: Obinya 24, only school are your best student. Then it means that Obinya 14 power back at all. 24 and Ponas are your best student. I know on the 40 day. Mean, they be, please. Although what per AEB, what cut point, you know. Then we cut off point, you know. Although what they call schools that the whole school, Obiala in AB example 15, one more for best student to be all. Because it does not make sense. Oh, yeah, no, yeah, oh, yeah, repopa.
1: No, Ram, I want to guess your school again.
0: Me call Taddy school. Why are you laughing?
2: Oh, okay. I'm a bit
1: simple. Because it's a, I just got...
0: Someone sent you a message?
1: Yeah.
0: Who is that? Do I know the person? Who's that? Your phone is logged.
1: Oh, okay.
0: Are you on our office are there?
1: Yeah.
0: Amber. Chelsea. Chelsea, I hate you. No, it's actually bad. Why am I on there? Miss my waffle and then miss my student. Because if this is how you're performing now, I don't know how you're performing in SHSO. Now, catch it as the funny behind you. SHS, you are going to this place. You are going here. The board in the podium at Tawase. Even though it's a school, Nasi. Then I don't know how you people will perform. It's bad, though. So someone says that cost 35, 42, 52, and proudly saying it, I'm shy. This is from Benzema. For your, obviously for your accent, Wesley yells, infantry man, but reality took you to study school. Anka 40, dear, at your driving school. No, but honestly, me and Pancha Maoba, mum bought a banana mama banu, but like Mama in Huhawa Ote. Rambe a boko, you are a boko girl. Oh no, I was always in school. No me call school pa miss compodio no benem de baby a punctual. Please. Yes. Alright guys, please, how do we solve this issue? I'm just picking a couple of callers and then that'll be it. Ye be issue ni then. Is it that ye be extra classes and mama from an because numu yaya ode benya for obinya 40 at obinya 40.
1: No, I heard of
0: 52.
1: Yeah, and I know the person personally.
0: 52. The results not sure how we 52.
1: Uncle school.
0: It doesn't matter. Yeah. You will be uncle school. I feel it.

0: see, we're discussing this so behind, but either behind the microphone. Someone says, I had 12 in my BEC and I still can't say it in public. This generation is cooked. Honestly, oh. 52 9 9 9 9 9 9 9 9 9 9 9 9 9 9 9 9 9 9 9 9 9 9 9 9 9 9 9 9 9 9 9 9 9 9 9 9 9 9 9 9 9 9 9 9 9 9 9 9 9 9 9 9 9 9 9 9 9 9 9 9 9 9 9 9 9 9 9 9 9 9 9 9 9 9 9 9 9 9 9 9 9 9 9 9 9 9 9 9 9 9 9 9 9 9 9 9 9 9 9 9 9 9 9 9 9 9 9 9 9 9 9 9 9 9 9 9 9 9 9 9 9 9 9 9 9 9 9 9 9 9 9 9 9 9 9 9 9 9 9 9 9 9 9 9 9 9 9 9 9 9 9 9 9 9 9 9 9 9 9 9 9 9 9 9 9 9 9 9 9 9 9 9 9 9 9 9 9 9 9 9 9 9 9 9 9 9 9 9 9 9 9 Oh, guys, it's debut. Someone says, I want punctuality, not a matter. I know book. But it's worrying. Please, parents, I'm letting you know that my from an area account or that one because I would do. Ewo hawa ebini mo de one back radio stations now so unya 6 ewo hawa e ya proud e kana inya 9 afana hebo no ka wo onya yawo please learn no learn you don't pay fees you don't do anything
1: Miss Ram, have you seen this video either one of these shows I don't know if it's international shows now them from they are going for mattress
0: yes yes I'm on away as an bia
1: we be say no unya he na mat ah no sus Science has sucked. Also, my son can form my dress.
0: Oh, guys, it's bad, oh. Someone says, Ram, me, I know someone in my house that got 42. Hey!
2: Imagine. How about the trolley? 42.
1: I'm born in Puddy. 42.
0: Oh, genuinely speaking, me pen, I want to know the reason. Me pen, I mean, do for him, fan. Oh, serious, I want to cry. Minya miss, oh, Benzema is making me happy, I won't cry. Benzema says, not you, please. I know your records at the disco, brilliant. Come on. Oh, but genuinely speaking, seriously, me, I want to cry. How do you go to school? Nenya, 52. I bet you can then. No, mommy, so a gory is the way to there. Or no, recon our copper and our mom. Category B. But I'm a time that this school was category B. Don't look at me like that. I'm not lying. It's true. I'm not lying. 0500097979 or 0500997979. Please, when you call, turn down the volume of your radio set. Hello, good morning.
3: Good morning.
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3: Wa ya kiki yo.
0: Oh.
3: Ya minimobi o nya 54.
0: Ewa masro. 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
3: Pala pula yen shi shi school man. 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
0: You na 54 the what back e bet chemo then the ancho
3: 99999 oh what well she had mo fuma bo she had the no free education no be it won go normal that free sin for unko yin ka o da go she had o tun go
0: you know na ka o to ya na how na ya na ka o da kakra
3: but so yeah only 3 years no no when ya great the ala we push for our school.
0: Yeah.
3: But this business here, the North, free education, not Bobo Shumi. I don't know why one also wants CCI. But then I didn't know what Bobo Shumi is. If you show me here, no. Only me. Because I could have Bobo Shumi now, I'm going to say, I also have free education of Bobo. But I could have Bobo. Also, about Bobo Shumi is.
0: No. Brother Sonny, a year, then, how do we help solve this issue? Yeah, based on a year, I'm from a year.
3: Right,
0: thank you so much, Brother Sonny. Thank you. Hello, good morning. Yes, Munia, good morning.
3: I want my way to get with him. I would have been there. I'm just going to request the same.
0: Music the best. Mm. With the boogie with the pinky. All right. Oh, Minya, what line is? Sisi, I'm from my beginning at 54, 52. What should I say?
3: Sorry, oh, nah.
0: It's fine. Mm-hmm. Yeah, you tell you.
3: Yes. But this year, I don't know why they maybe you get to look up.
0: Oh, you
3: maybe I'll be my cousin, you were here 25 or the commercial.
0: Oh, 25 when I've been here 52 now. Watch him half a day. I got 25 then, Joey.
3: 25 or the commercial. There is no work with them.
0: Thank you so much. Hello, good morning.
4: Yeah, good morning. Ram.
0: Hello.
4: Hello, Ram. Good morning.
0: Good morning, Minya. Pochawana na Menyani.
4: Francis.
0: Ah, brother Francis. Yeah, one then. Yeah, ship one up, baby, another. Yeah, keep on Ghana, how they are. Yeah, one then. What are we doing to these kids?
4: I'm just the other way to say. I quite remember I'm really, 2008.
0: Okay.
4: Moko school was central. Moko Abena school. Now, Obia, 1 year, I'm crowned here 27.
0: Yeah.
4: Obia, Wagbon Pau.
0: Ah, okay.
4: At
0: 27. Hey, you know, why are they at 24?
4: Eh?
0: Why are they 24?
4: From that time, I got 12. Them category A school, maybe. I didn't get. And them, I think they get child rights and I'm going to do it. I'm going to do it. That time, they work for our school. I don't want to negotiate.
0: Ano mama de?
4: Inde mokme wa be okoko so me nye so de wudi apo de nne ntu so ni nsu ade.
0: Because Madrian hawa enyi tumi 54 Madrian ancho bi ana anya hwe ana.
4: I mean no abende me nete meba no dam dam buko mo meba no mkito wutu za de chege mo. That is it. I won't let you go and waste my money.
0: Yeah, because it's worrying.
4: Obanya baye be 20 years, 25 years. Okteni sa na ejuma.
0: No wenye niskam. Thank you so much. Seriously. Seriously. Thank you so much, love. Thank you so much. Hello, good morning.
5: Good morning.
4: Good morning.
0: Minya. Hello. Yes.
4: Me
0: wa hada yu. Mpocha wa frawo de na kasa fi yinfa.
4: Oh, Dominic.
0: Brother Dominic. Mwaba ni yu.
4: Mame. 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Mnofoma na usiado. Usiado de.
0: Unka wa awa.
4: What
0: is it? War. What were boy and girls? War. Na one and one.
4: On the way true. And I'm not sure. We call a flock will be manso. Dance wall. Or them, Ben suicide wall.
0: Okay. The mate. Ben's what Takwa.
4: What is it?
0: Ben's what Takwa Canada.
4: That war a ship.
0: Okay.
4: Teacher, you could need you come on. What's it? I'm from a band in Chende. My missy. Uncle Bull and Uncle Jiscan Fonso for Motonam of a two queen.
0: You don't say.
4: But that. Oh, it's serious. It's a better. So Uncle won for this timber. And I said, tickets like on Momo for Mano. Because same time day. And it's Yandy. Because I called him there. Morning or bare mentor. It's only Yandy.
0: Yes.
4: The mentor, it's a less than 6 hours. I beg you. It's our time.
0: Rough.
4: I'm not sure.
0: Thank you so much. Thank you so, so much. Prosper.
6: Bumbo.
0: Brinia.
6: Apo.
0: Namina Adam, na wazine.
6: Radia Adam.
0: Prosper.
6: Na wale se wa so Monday el kasa and Friday so wale se na el kasa.
0: Na weekend me zana obi mu pay no bi
6: na. Man ya shaasi. Weekend no so week we si na el kwa kwa de fe na mbe dwuma no so el kasa nti bere de be na se wa so
0: na. Mama won say no. Mama won say.
6: Oh yeah yeah yeah.
0: Prosper.
6: The situation at hand dey wa.
0: Hmm.
6: Ram, oh you very very very very weird. Charlie, yen the time no. Oh, I want to be a 29, another 22, and a 25. I say, I'm going to call you a school now.
0: And very important, are you bold there? Across the sun.
6: This done, this done, I'm watching, and then you should be doing, but I mean, back or not, one baby. And you know, I say, minister, no one. Why the students in a book one assembly wall hall? Ah, what is school placement? A business, what now, what to Balaga, this what now, what to her. I'm not sure if you're 25. 15, 16 no si TikTok we didn't pay him. No man can papa anka. We get one brand one because free education. But what's free education? Grade B be in school. Or you know what you know be in school. But so today any time in your bed 25 for fail, 30 fail now. Anka young generation, them generation will better no form.
0: It's true.
6: Yeah.
0: Respect.
6: 2-1 pence yeng. And any pay for one shall away be before I am my end.
0: Thank you so much.
6: That's no man will be the same.
0: Thank you so much, Prosper. Thank you so much. Hello.
7: Hello.
0: Is it Luna?
7: Yes, please.
0: Luna.
7: Okay. I think the first one is the lifestyle.
0: The lifestyle?
7: Yeah, the lifestyle.
0: Okay.
7: Nowadays.
0: Okay.
7: On woman, the many issues. I mean, the TikTok is given the chief, all the content creation, or the content creator.
0: Mm-hmm.
7: So, from morning to evening, they are trying to create content on the app.
0: Right.
7: And see, some other time, they open the app.
0: The best yandy. Yeah.
7: So, I think it's one of the problems or cause this downfall. And the second one is, I think they're not demanding too much from this kid.
0: It's true.
7: I mean, there's a reason why you have cut off from
0: yeah.
7: at the university.
0: Yeah.
7: It's like, well, you don't need quality education, you're doing quantity. It's like, maybe I was in school. I think we should demand more from the kids.
0: Thank you so much. Thank you so much.
7: It's like, you know, you think you may be a limit
0: mm-hmm.
7: from aggregate, within the 6 to, apart from them, 6 ones, not 8
0: mm-hmm.
7: ones.
0: Mm-hmm.
7: There are limits. They are from, since they have trained another 24 and mm-hmm. we should demand more from them.
0: Yes.
7: And the mobile young.
0: It's very
7: it's
0: true.
7: Very sad.
0: Very true. Thank you so much, Luna. Thank you. Let me pick my last caller. Hi, last caller. Good morning.
8: No matter what the mic is, we don't fall so quick. Hey, yeah, yeah. Ah.
0: Hey.
8: Hey.
0: Obialin chew until Chia Dakasa.
8: I'm on Friday. So what is you want to for? I'm trying to mind come out now.
0: Yeah, boy.
8: Yeah, what's up?
0: Cool. You're not seeing
8: me. No, you're not seeing me. Yeah, can I get a camera? The bucket of the blue. Now, we go back when I'm a woman for an item put on your mask. Because I want, when you're ready to obey down from the coach you had it. I didn't say one of them from Banwa. Never wonder, yes, a moon, yes, soon or the Adi, a better friend was able. I am, Ram, only I can't see, I can't say, I didn't mean, come by a 3 SHS, you know, 3 SHS, I don't know. Yeah, I mean, can't tell. 3 SHS, I don't know, one bad day, or better, more from one Adi strong. Or Ben, a parent, and I'm a worker, and walk home. Nti mama nte de we trade gesi no ama mo fama no aye. Mo kuma na no mpo na adisu ya. Ada ada.
0: Yeah.
8: Dame ma ye bibia mo ama wo yi. Wa wo wo boto na ko no kwose na se enkwa.
0: Hmm.
8: Ya mna ma wa na ho.
0: Very true.
8: Ada ada.
0: Very true.
8: Na mo kuma na adisu no zo no ya. Baden bo on mo na la. Na ba no office school ba no. On omiten bo kwara wo bo mo e ka na ada wo sha wo wo.
0: Yeah.
8: Obi ye bida.
0: It's very
8: true. 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
0: Very
8: true. Meanwhile so do hwe book ma ka tis debi ba kanitim. 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Na na ba so ada. Best of none, the Benin and Amparo. He like a
0: woman.
8: Right. A pair of one extra classes. One day, I don't know if you own here.
0: Thank you so much, your boy. Thank you so much. Joe. Oh, Joe Afra, Uncle Fetcher Matia. Good morning, Odoyo.
9: Good morning. I'm
0: Pochot today.
9: Namiadu. A quick one. For me, okay. I want to take from this angle.
0: Okay.
9: We need to structure our basic education well.
0: Right.
9: You'll be on a wood to go to my formal education.
0: Mm-hmm.
9: And see, right from the basic, even some of the foreign countries, I realize that they can identify somebody who can be a musician very early.
0: Yeah.
9: Who you're wasting the time on my formal education for them a whole year. You know?
0: Yeah.
9: But you know, I start with some type of creative activity, yeah, music, artists,
0: yeah.
9: Something,
0: yeah. Yeah.
9: You know, you'll be able to have formal education. You waste what time now in charge, then the burden becomes so heavy because I will go to acquire a new. The whole education system needs to be structurized. So the way you can wanna if they book long for no professors, I don't know. Then you also if they mechanic na musicians, I don't say you're quite line so that you don't feel sidelined.
0: I guess
9: one of the work when you fit to work of course you had a farmer, now because you have future shop fishing shopper. The world's not there. Because why we also put a few that formal education.
0: Yeah.
9: But trust me, in the RAM, our office will be a small language cooking then. We should go up for the weekend. Still get no. Tell them what's going on.
0: Very true.
9: But yeah, we could be playing through there. We want to go into there.
0: Yeah.
9: Yeah. The education system, no. Me, that's what I'm tackling. Yeah, structure such a way there. We want to interpret that even after we were there. There's this one guy here. Or a serious piano piano. Or a bit artist. But
0: okay.
9: The boy is an international boy. Yeah. One more year for education. He's not going to music and those things. The guy goes big shoes. And the guy, a small boy, a quality talk creator, number one. I think it's 14 or something years. And this guy is an artist, but we identify what he can do. Don't always in time of
0: from education.
9: Okay, professor, he's going down line. So let's specialize our basic education.
0: Thank you
9: we
0: so
9: can
0: much,
9: clear all these things well.
0: Thank you so much.
9: You're going to be weekend.
0: Thank you. All right, guys, you're done with the phone in session. I'm sorry if me too man pick or call. I'm very, very sorry. Oh, guys, I'm poor choy. The man on my car to one call, and I'm very sorry. I'm very sorry. I'm so, so sorry. Hi Ram, I'm driver humble. This generation is very, very bad. And imagine I got grade 10 in my BEC and I was crying. You don't say. But I'm a catch out for them, pocho. One shame of voice and so. Michelle will ba. Motumati and will ban pade meti, I say. Go and ask my former neighborhood. Won't be cool beside Tanakrum. Me, I will find you. I don't care. I will. Because me, I don't sleep. So me, if I see you 11 p.m., me catch you, mosha wa, wang sa, it's my man, pocha, I'm a boy, me bisa oshi, wala betrim. And it's worrying. And then nobody can stand on juma. Instead of juma, you're fair, me tina ha day. I've been to school. Me sa se me siya, me mo wan stand on juma. I took my time to go and learn how to do some stuff with Mensa. Me eat time and I make sign or your son a juma. Even though Marcos can son a juma, I don't know why one more do your fair on your fair. Now let me tell you, me if I'm on my time, or we are not, or be a minimum local uni be a or your cosiade. My friends, after uni, or hog a cry, or park question how wear it too, how wear your makeup, how wear your ombre brows, how wash your nails, they've been to school. Or ain't the same thing, or you the same thing. If you think ever waste my mini sika or panisika, school ni jai, find something that we interest in. Right, ya pampa wana acho. I. What's your pen phone note to the same classroom? When you're single digits. The same teacher no on pay benefit for booking shim. No, I'm far out on far a cotton and fin shim. The same thing. enya 20 pound kama kada efe mwujwane 54 mo bro papa pa chila wakado ay child abuse go and ask how mema ame bro mema ame o bro to them ah I won't end in a way nen sheba no I've been saying this for years mema ame no bro pa mema ame o bro mehuna na abo pru you boy hana falao even me I'm an only child oh I may have back her, and I'm telling you what's him, Papa. Some of you want brown. Some of you, when I'm a wassail, so one of whom, in being ba, in the washer, one, while wa were. Nanka JHS, they were warrior then. JHS, call my JHS. JHS were warrior then, 12, 11, 10, were warrior then. JHS, were warrior then, JHS. No one is here to pump out you. If you want to learn, stop. Nka we hu records no ben one away nyinsan from 10 years to 14. Nka we hu records no. Nka we hu. JHS ni nyim de he. We use post pill. JHS ni. Bona oba bona onani. Nobody, me I'm not even here to come and beg. If you won't learn, stop. If you won't learn for yourself, one us me si ada mama me at be da. One on us and then mosali si ada mama papa. Have you ever heard that before? If you won't learn for yourself, stop it. Some of you, if we are to ask you, population census, why an abatama, but you don't know. You can't even use, some of you, you are not even smart. You can't use one because our agent to say that. Oh, Mr. Ade, you are. I'm born a Sansun Buade. Bekade Osanenyanyan. Nobody is here to beg you to learn. Nobody is here to pamper you. If you won't learn, stop it. If you won't learn, that is your own wahala. What? Yeah, then yeah. Don't learn. One hour. You say, asan American. You say, call us. We chow one alape wofiyang. You say, business one chow one. I won't able to move far. And then one and 54 and 52. Yes, sister.
1: You know, number be send a man now. We nyah hina.
0: Obetim. Obeke do nyah. So you 50. Obeke do nyah 25. Oya fair, Papa. Oya fair. Imagine into menka wo great. One kasa na echo into menka 54. 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Great kasa dam. 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Nkeng do a lawyer. Eyo no de a hina do kocho. Ode kwa a lawyer. And you know that 54 nibi and onibi na wode ye onibi 54 nibi no I dey dey a slay queen in case no be our way content
2: you adjuna share they will kill you crap
0: please so wanna insan adjuma no can we even add great to it e was salu no be papa na ka dey be see anya hin yeah because you are not learning since your teachers are dancing if you go on TikTok hen
1: yeah,
0: all
1: yeah.
0: The schools, the teachers are dancing. So, when your time, how about time to wear your rehearsals? Because school Monday to Friday. How about time to wear your rehearsals? Kids and kids, if you see their uniform, I don't know whether it's for the dance in the pay. And that is the uniform you people wear on campus. In the campus. It's all the schools. Equa TikTok, a school, be a teacher, no one lesson. What's up? Wear dances. About time, na wadi ya wane rehearsals na ema baby ti asimo tu muhu saw nibi. If you won't learn, stop it. Jai school no. All of you are married. Nka wana wa wawar. Go bin kancha mi on one child. Seba. Chide ye, YouTube. Commercial break.
10: Oh, Mr. Q, nibu ha, fem mi biwai. 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E se de pe chapa. Ke, nase obano so was a firewood. Kunya Jio, Kunun Ghana Limited at Aroma. But then Mr. Q, Abbey, I didn't know what's out of the community. I want me. What did I say? Jibikonum, a sir, Wako Heba, Chemical, and a pharmacy. Good ones who are Wako Kunun Ghana Limited.
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10: Thank you. Because you must say, Diaba. I like that.
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13: Charlie, I stress.
14: Oh, Simia, what be the issue?
13: Bro, another one caught up in a game. I nearly get them this time. Charlie, the over 1.5 messed me up.
14: Oh, Charlie, sorry. But wait, you don't get refund for your loss?
13: Nah, bro, that thing's half day. You hear so before?
14: Yeah, soccer bet they do. Them they call them soccer chance.
13: Ah, Charlie, you sure?
14: 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And when it's full, you will get your stake back times 3. Come see my bets.
13: Hey Charlie, this be interesting, oh.
14: I know, right?
15: Soccer Chance rules are simple. Bet on any of your favorite soccer league games with odds of 1.30 and more. The total number of games should be 10 or more. Now here's the catch. Lose just one out of the many and you'll be rewarded 3 times your stake. This advertisement has been vetted and approved by the Gaming Commission of Ghana. Bet responsibly, not for persons below the age of 18. Gaming can be addictive.
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0: For those of you don't know, Prosper is the general for Y Army inside Apoan. Area BIA or general. General A leader of the Fan Army in every area. So I'll be giving you details to that very, very soon. But big love going out to all of you. Thank you so much for the calls that came through. I appreciate all of you to bit. But don't forget, the time with PM on the drive is brought to you by the kindness courtesy of Check Villa. Hope I check there. I know I need Check Villa. Let me just add the last one and then give you more details about Check Villa. This will be my last caller. Hello?
1: Yeah, chairman.
0: Yeah, man.
1: O
0: di mento nka e den na so partner na ya so wa wari so wo twemp na obo bi ja
1: wa wa o ni mta me den na de egu so de o supreme court nka en ri ye
0: okay
1: o ba me de me din kan do wedding komo yeah o boundaries be after 10 on your family call and your call
0: after 10 p.m. chill your family call
1: yeah
0: okay
1: and your family apart from family call.
0: I got let me share this with you. I got my wife got a job, a very nice company. Na manager no 12 midnight no frame here. Na kan say abana unko hobium. Why would you be calling somebody's wife at 12 midnight? That's madness.
1: Something like that.
0: Yeah, so carry on.
1: This piano I dey move boundaries no say. The more what shadow you need to come on be say be here. Obey me said and obey can concern the day.
0: Hmm.
1: You see, the me money me I dey yeah, them boundaries, you know. What is that? Fine. When you start, no, that would be kind. And then you'll be saying, we'll start working on. Yeah.
0: Okay.
1: And my deal breaker partner on it. On the main, I'm going to show one.
0: Okay. When the person cheats, that's all.
1: 9999. All right. I'm insane, maybe that can't. Maybe that can't imagine. I'm saying, I'm paying my
0: son. Eman is a second chance.
1: I'm my maximum. Yeah, nine, goddamn.
0: Okay, man, a second chance. Man, a second chance. What if for your rape? What if for your rape? She was raped. I'm say cheating,
1: yeah. Yeah.
0: And Fando be raping now. And that's a bit now.
1: They be raping.
0: Somebody raped her.
1: I don't understand.
0: Rip.
1: If you rip, you
0: know.
1: Tell me the onion pay.
0: Okay.
1: Cheat is a choice too. Onion pay, okay, yeah.
0: Okay.
1: Yeah, if you catch him, the cheat is a mistake or what? Cheat or any trade.
0: Okay, so when the person is, yeah. When she's raped, you consider?
1: Rape is different. Rape is different.
0: I wanted to know. I'm just wanting to know. Pay. Okay.
1: Yeah, onion pay, so I say. But cheat is a choice.
0: Okay.
1: See, I don't need second time. Yeah.
0: All right. Thank you so much for that. Really, I appreciate it. Thank you so much. That is that for my calls, man. Really, I appreciate all that. Now, ladies and gentlemen, this segment on the show is brought to you by Check Villa. Yeah? No size. 40 Ghana citizens. I never know no size, no. No fried rice, medium chicken, plus salad. Street president, that is 50 Ghana citizens. Fried rice, large chicken, plus egg. Chairman special, 60 Ghana citizens. 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I think this thing, we need to really touch on it. I will touch on it very, very soon. Now, what are you looking for? A quick lunch, satisfying meal after work, or simply craving some delicious fried rice? Check Villa is ready to serve you. Come and taste the difference. Once you check, you come back. Now, I want to clear the air on this one. Somebody won Aben Aben on Friday, and it seems she was expecting the sponsor of Aben Aben to call. No. So, we have two difference. For Time with PM, which is sponsored by Check Villa, we send a number to them and they will call you. Yeah. But for Aben Aben, we will send your number to them, and you have from Friday evening, because they close at 11, Friday evening, Saturday, and then Sunday. The Sunday by 11 p.m., that's why Uncle G, from Monday going, I spy. So take note, when it comes to Time with PM, the brand sponsoring it will call you and let you know that are you coming to pick it up or we should deliver it to you for you to pay for the delivery. Because when the delivery guy comes, the food is for free because you want it on

0: so but the delivery you pay for it be a delivery at 10 cedis 15 cedis and no bi tiaka le duane na e bi 60 cedis no no hun tiaka so know the difference and abena ben no so we wie ya na the producer the numbers na send it sponsors no then no no from Friday because they run up to 11 p.m. so you have Friday Saturday and then Sunday to go and redeem your prize so that is the difference for abena ben you're supposed to go there before time with PM, they will call you and they will ask you how you want it, whether you want them to bring it to you or you come and pick it up. So know the difference. Thank you so much. Somebody won Abin on Friday and it seems she was expecting that they will call her. So please, no difference. Now, I was talking about something. Most of you mentioned boundaries. Let's be mindful, okay, when it comes to calling people during odd hours. You want something from somebody. You have working hours to run those calls. If it is relative, if it's family, fine. I like the fact that most of you are touching on family. Fine. That one is emergency. But your colleague at work that you know, he's married, she's married, 1 a.m. and you are calling somebody's husband, somebody's partner. That's a no. That's a no. Don't do that. You do it once, you do it twice. Ebeye to your mother. At the moment when somebody is supposed to be in a bedroom with a partner, no, don't do that. That's a big error. I mean, I think even if you go up to like 8 p.m., 9 p.m. maximum, fine. After 9, you don't call people like that. Unless it's an emergency or it's a family issue, something that, I mean, concerns job that is very... like an emergency. On that note, but what do you to your mother? My colleague gave me the word, Lucy. Oh, why are we bare 5 years? Then be able to free Lucy 11, 12, 1 a.m., 2 a.m. A day. Where your watchman? I don't know, your watchwoman. No. Don't do that. That's an odd hour for you to be calling somebody's partner. It's not good. Courtesy. Go and read courtesy for boys and girls. And you understand. Anyways, thank you so much for listening. And I have good news for you as well. This will help you in whatever you're doing right now. So, I mean, it will help you grow and help you win and win and win again. Once again, I'm still reminding you that we're recruiting soldiers for Y Army. And if you're a diehard fan of Y FM, it means you fall under the Y Army umbrella. We have generals. Generals are basically the leaders in various communities. So, once again, I want to give big shouts to our promoter. Our general is Baba Amoa. Shout out to you, Baba Amoa. To Mashal is the general for Ifeokuma. New Takrad, we have Bertha. Secondly, we have Rudimani. Prosper is the general for Apoa. Sparrow is the general for Anaji. Driver Humble is the general for Escado. Carlos is the general for Kosimin Team. Tanokrom, we have General Francis. And Windy Richard, General Marken. Marken actually won the prize for Time with PM one of the days back, and he just called as well. So please and please again, these are the generals for the various communities that we have within the region. So if you're listening to me and you're based in Takwa, you're at Beboso, you are at Amamfo, who area bia yeni general bia oho, my asontena yenye o general oho na, you to be connected with our soldiers in that particular area. I mean, the most listened to station, you already know, we have the numbers, so we want to gather all our generals so we can achieve greatness together. So if you want to be a general or a soldier, just call 027-155-6178. 027-155-6178. So if you're a soldier, we'll send a message now. If I direct you to the general in your neighborhood and you can meet up with a general. If you're a general, so we'll look at your works. I mean, we'll look at what you can do for the people and then we'll take it from there. Very, very important. Or hit us up on us. In our DM on socials at Y979FM, and we'll take it from there. Welcome to the Moonlight. 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TikTok, The Moonlight. Your next delicious meal is just a call away. Speedy recovery going out to a classmate of mine, one of the soldiers, one of my mates from TTU. Yeah, Imanolobo, a.k.a. Rati. a brother that I adore to bits, man. I remember when I started doing things with PM Entertainment Consult during my final year at TTU somewhere in 2012, he was always there for me. PM, what should I go and do? What should I do? Should I take this letter here? Should I go and help you in arranging the speakers here? I mean, he was always there, rallying behind me and supporting me and all that. But unfortunately, I got a call from a site, from some of our mates, I'm a civil engineer, so one of my mates is handling a project at Shocks Harp Street, no, so Unzomoye Street, no, and those are civil works. One of my mates is one of the engineers handling the project. One of my engineers, my mate is also handling some construction project at a port. I'm like, I'm going around and I'm seeing my mates all over, handling big, big projects, big, big civil engineering projects. I'm like, yo, Kwesiri, I'm destined to be paid for talking. So, Munjame. But the sad thing is my very good friend Ratty that I mentioned, he was working on one of the buildings in the second D and mistakenly he slipped in the chalet. But God being so good, now some taxi be waho, not a tall taxi so. Then your taxi in India and coming here, man, actually. Thank God for your life, my brother. Speedy recovery going out to you. So the whole of this morning, myself and three other mates of mine. So it was myself, Engineer Sniper, and Engineer Oliver. Oliver is a great architect and a civil engineer as well in town, handling most of the big, big projects in town. I'm so proud of you guys, and I know you're also proud of me, even though many of them in a classroom, but many of my papa. Yeah, but it was great hanging around my brother from morning till like 1 p.m. that we took him home. He's been discharged and he's getting better. So speedy recovery going out to you, Ratty, and you know I got love for you, my brother. You are a beautiful soul. Keep being awesome. Now, on that note, when you guys are on site, let's be extra careful, okay? Wherever you find yourself, whether I'm a mechanical engineer, a civil engineer, electrical engineer, and all that, let's be extra careful, okay? Because some of this accident, if imagine, by this time, maybe there's he had a fracture in the hand, at the wrist, and maybe a watch, when you fracture, you're treating kakankakra. Maybe the bones will heal very soon and you'll get back to his hustle. So let's be extra careful to avoid such accidents when we are on site working. This is a little advice to everybody out there. Yeah. So, back to the moonlight. All the dishes that you care for, they will serve you. 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TikTok, The Moonlight. 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Shouts going out to more like Buffy. Buffy, who is a host of Convo with Buffy and also works with my bet, man, a solid gentleman. As I speak right now, I am full of joy because I just got a job for Black Jahil at my bet and he made it possible. I just spoke to my brother, Charlie. I mean, him say guy know he talented, but when he hear Jimmy Baby Buana Kakran Kakrama, maybe I come on, come on. It's right now, Black Jahil is working at my bet aside a music career. So, Buffy, thank you so much that when I called you, I mean, you worked on this for the gentleman to get a job to keep him running. Big love going out to you, Buffy. I've got love for you, my brother. Thank you so much. 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Let nobody lie to you. Milo, we don't talk enough about how stressful it can be to figure out what nourishing breakfast to give kids every morning. Shout out to every woman doing the listening right now. That is why Milo All-in-One is such a great nourishing for you. It has a creamy, delicious taste kids can't have enough of. So, but there is more to it. Milo All-in-One, and the milky, chocolatey taste. 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Stepping out for a quick break. When I come back, we'll enjoy the Black Love Movement anthem. And right after, we top it up with the BZ Mix right here on the Freestyle Fridays edition of The Drive with PM doing the talk, talking DJ BZ doing the play with Queen Lynette on production. Back after this.
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0: Chemo Sally, he hold me down and I'll forever be grateful. You know, say since you show me to soccer bet, I did see great talking of good cash out, fast payout, high odds, and total odds accumulation. Bro, it they go on for this side. Charlie, that be high for day. I be you know that. Bro, soccer bet they do the most. Them my interface they catch me. 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SoccerBet has all you need as a punter. 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It's a good thing you joined the fun side. 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This advertisement has been vetted and approved by the Gaming Commission of Ghana. Bet responsibly, not for persons below the age of 18. Gaming can be addictive.
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You know, this song is an amazing song, and I believe that all of you are actually enjoying yourself with this particular tune. 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These guys are coming up with some bangers here and there, and each and every time. It's a Friday! Good evening.

right, so officially before lines the at TV can also call me or send me a text message. I read it loud right here on the show. It's 0500 977 0500 997 979. Alright, so let me talk to this person right here. Hello, good evening. Hello. 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Hello. 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Alright, so unfortunate. 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Yeah. Let me talk to this one. Hello, good evening.

0: Exactly, guys. 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If I come back, I'll come and pick your calls right here on the big 1979 FM. So stay tuned. I'll play that tune again, yeah? Hold on. Let me fix my line before we talk, eh?
1: Who Mr. Q ni buha fem me biwai me wife do ogu menimu ase no Mr. Q de say take it easy as obo fododo how can I take it easy ojam me busa e ma san enomu kunu atoka ama wo mo ne makoto ka emuno gam afa ni pedi machi e beye usho wo mo nimu ha e furo bana no a enye de ahianiye kopɛ me madru Mr. Q ni biba no na me hu sa me yɔ ba na mampodi no before your root e tru de ahia eno ane se waye me jɔ se 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
2: how
1: wo mo yiri ewia se da padia nyina ne se e dɔna de no da hose fire wooda Unyashio, Kunlun Ghana Limited at Aroma. But then Mr. Q, Abbey, I didn't think I was out of panic, no did you want me? What did I say?
2: I'm a hoodie beer.
1: Jibikonum, a sir, Wako Heba, Chemica, and a pharmacy. Do also a Wako Kunlun Ghana Limited.
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1: 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I like that.
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